short and talk is cheap. 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

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Thank you. 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You know, let me see what's happening at the address before I go home.

0: see, I knew about these bikes in the early 80s and mid 80s. The local here was someone have a little, something have a little party. Yeah, but they'd start playing with them, all that sort of stuff.
1: Definitely.
0: For the girls, what? Here they come. And it's not the money.

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And we'd like for you to join in with us and have a ball.

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And talk is cheap. 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And don't lie the song.

0: 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Because the papa came, and then the mama came, and then the sister came, and then the brother came, and then the cousin came, and even dozen came. And I can tell you this, it was a dirty shame. Because the papa came, and then the mama came, and then the sister came, and then the brother came, and then the cousin came, and even dozen came. And I can tell you this, it was a dirty shame.
1: Here is Ella.

Kiss me once, kiss me twice, then once more. That makes thrice. Come on, let's make it four. What a break.